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1: Who you call king when the sky falls down?

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